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1: And how many hours a day do you think people watch reels on Instagram? What do you think the average is per day, hourly? Think about it. I'm going to run that down for you coming up. I'll let you know that we're going to find out how many hours you're spending watching them. That's on the way.

99.9 Kiss Country, today's hit country. And we're finding out how many hours you spend per day on Instagram watching reels. Average person, 55 minutes on Instagram, 30 minutes watching reels on there. 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

0: 99.9 Kiss Country, today's hit country. And a new study says the average person spends about 30 minutes per day on Instagram watching Reels. So just finding out how long you're spending on there doing that. Chris, how about you?
1: Oh, probably a good hour or two. Yeah.
0: See, that sounds more likely to me than a half hour. I think Chris is telling the truth, and the people in the survey aren't telling the truth. They're lying. Half hour a day. Come on. Playing.

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And I want you smiling on this Sunday night. Let me know what you want to hear tonight, your favorite song. Let me know on Instagram. 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

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And how many people do you think actually like their driver's license picture? Do you like yours? You good with it? You might be surprised how many people really don't like theirs at all. I'll run this down for you next.

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And our 2026 iHeartRadio Music Festival is in the books. What a show it was on the countryside. How about Lainey Wilson? How about Stella Lefty? Kenny Chesney? Every artist has crushed it. If you want to relive it, you can watch it for today only still on Disney.

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And we're finding out if you're cool or not with your driver's license picture. 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Where do you stand when it comes to yours? More of your answers coming up next.

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And the weekend's not done yet. Let me know what you want to hear tonight. If you're on Facebook, say hi there. I'm at Casper Show. 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That's our talkback mic. And tell me what you want to play. I'll get working on that for you.

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And is there someone that texted you maybe today, you know, sometime this weekend, and you haven't got back to them yet, and you're putting it off? Or are you someone that gets right back to people normally? What kind of texter are you? We're going to talk about it coming up next.

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0: Today's hit country, 99.9 Kiss Country. Haley, thank you for listening. We're finding out what kind of a texter you are. Do you get right back to people when they text you, or do you just take forever?
1: If I get it, I'm immediate. If I'm right there and I see it, if I don't see it, obviously, you know, it'll take a little while, but I'm all about, you know, sending it away so I don't forget.
0: Yeah, that's how it should be. No.

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And if you want to relive our 2026 iHeartRadio Music Festival from this past weekend, or if you missed it, hopefully you didn't, but if you want to catch it again, for today only, you can watch it right now on

99.9 Kiss Country. Hope you had a great weekend. Hope your fantasy football team has a huge lead right now. Let's go. Week number two. Loving football being back. Let's keep the weekend going, though. Let me know what you want to hear tonight as you listen on the iHeart app. Tap the red TalkBack microphone and make that request right there.

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And we have another iHeart Country world premiere for you coming up Friday. It's a big one, too. The new one from Luke Bryan with Luke Combs. It's called Finders Keepers. I have a little snippet of it I could play for you. I'm going to do that next.

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1: And we're finding out what you would do if someone said, here's $500, but you have to spend all of it by tonight. 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
2: I think some sort of video game system. 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
1: Oh, yeah. 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More of your interest.

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And our 2026 iHeartRadio Music Festival is in the books. What a show it was on the countryside. How about Lainey Wilson? How about Stella Lefty? Kenny Chesney? Every artist has crushed it. If you want to relive it, you can watch it for today only still on Disney Plus and Hulu.

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I'm Casper. Thank you so much for listening and for making us a preset on your iHeartRadio app, too. You can do that now. If you haven't done that, make sure to make us your number one preset, like in your car. And that way you won't ever miss a thing when you open the iHeartRadio app up. We're right there. So preset us up, and thank you for listening, as always.

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Today's hit country. Hey, good way to get your Monday going. How about with some good news? I got something to share with you coming up in two songs. Hang tight.

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0: 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Ann Hudson is coming up next with all the latest from Nashville. 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
1: This is kind of cool, Granger. Did you see what Lainey Wilson's doing? Unexpected, but I'll tell you. Coming up in your Nashville news next.

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Two teens just wanted to fish. One Florida woman brought out a pellet gun and threats. It ended up with cops, charges, and a whole lot of questions about property lines and poor decisions. Earl Dibbles Jr. is going to share this dumb criminal story with us next.

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Okay, looking for a phone call right here. A little bit of a different topic. What is something in your life that concerns you? 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

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It started as a poem, and then it became our national's anthem. I'll tell you what was penned on this day in 1814 as we run over that, plus some other things that went down on this day in history in two songs.

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1: Hey, Granger, Mike out of Social Circle, Georgia. We love what you do. I'm a truck driver for Around Atlanta. Keep doing what you do, man.
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0: 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Ann Hudson is about to jump on and share some Nashville news with us. Ann, what do you have lined up?
1: Granger, did you hear what happened to Garth Brooks in Colorado? Did it involve the

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You know, you won't believe what one Florida woman did to score discounted groceries and the dangerous decision she made with her kids afterward. Earl Dibbles Jr. is going to share this dumb criminal story with us next.

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8: 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Welcome to After Midnight with me, Granger Smith, your host. Hey, I've got some good news to kick your Monday off with, plus some Nashville news. Doesn't necessarily have to be good, but it's news about your favorite stars out there in Nashville and what they're up to. Ann Hudson's got you covered on that. Hey, I'm glad you're here. Thank you for making this America's favorite radio program.

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Hey, good way to get your Monday going? How about with some good news? I got something to share with you coming up in two songs. Hang tight.

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I brought this up last hour, and I still want to hear your thoughts on this. We talked about being worried. What is something you do that takes away the worry? 866-607-8383.

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1: This is Tom in Cockeysville, Maryland. Just on my way home after working part of night shift at Home Depot. 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So keep it up.
0: 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I really appreciate that.

0: 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Ann Hudson is coming up next with all the latest from Nashville. 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
1: This is kind of cool, Granger. Did you see what Lainey Wilson's doing? Unexpected, but I'll tell you. Coming up in your Nashville news next.

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6: One final hour of Mondays After Midnight starts right now. Welcome, y'all. Granger Smith here, your host. I'm going to talk about some things that went down on this day in history coming up, plus some Nashville news with Ann Hudson. Stories about your favorite stars out there in Nashville. Good morning. I'm glad you're here. We're still After Midnight.

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It started as a poem, and then it became our national's anthem. I'll tell you what was penned on this day in 1814 as we run over that, plus some other things that went down on this day in history in two songs.

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Hey, Granger here on After Midnight. The third shift is rolling here as we kick off the week. 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

0: 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Ann Hudson is about to jump on and share some Nashville news with us. Ann, what do you have lined up?
1: Granger, did you hear what happened to Garth Brooks in Colorado that involved the authorities? I'll tell you coming up in your Nashville news next.

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99.9 Kiss Country, today's hit country. As we wave goodbye to Mondays After Midnight, I want to remind you that we have a brand new streaming channel, and I think it's pretty great. It's called Yee Yee Radio. We'll continue some of the conversations from tonight over there. The link to that is in the bio of our Instagram page at After Midnight Granger Smith, or you could just find it at Yee Yee Radio on Instagram.

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15: 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My name's Eddie Fox. Her name's Amanda Fox. Thank you kindly for waking up with 99.9 Kiss Country.
16: What?
15: It's Batman Day.
16: Oh, my goodness. You've already disappointed me then.
15: Batman.
16: You did not wear your... You have a Batman cape and mask. That was Ellie's.
15: I did not know until... I did not know until right at this moment as I'm going down my... What is going on in the world? What is the day, holiday day thing? Batman Day. It's also Pause the World Day. So
16: just pause everything?
15: I pause the world, go back to bed. We're also going to do Don't Miss the Beat.
16: Eddie Fox edition.
15: At about 7:10, and we got to talk about the Toy Hall of Fame nomination.
16: Oh, it's that time of year?
15: And I think we should start like a bracket. What toys do you think should be in there that are not in there? A lot you would think are in there, but they ain't in there. All that and a whole bunch more on the Monday show. Good to see y'all. Come on in.
17: Good morning. I'm Mark Starling. A single-engine plane crash now under investigation in Arden. The Highway Safety Patrol says an aircraft went down in a field off Roberts Lake Drive near Asheville Regional Airport.

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0: This 33-year-old stonemason in Tennessee named Jose Luis Perez has millions of followers, and his main content is sharing the awesomeness that his wife packs in his lunch every day.
6: Oh.
0: He is so excited.
6: I have seen this.
0: This, oh my gosh, this just, it just makes me happy.
7: My wife put me lunch, and your wife no put you no lunch. You gonna have to go get something at the store, and I have a lot of stuffies. Look at this. Orange, apple. Look, another Jarrito Gomez. I buy with my wife 3 other day at dollar store. That's a salsa, salsa. Oh, look, these chippies are really good. Churrumais are really good. Oh, honey, so many stuff. Look, so choco roll. But it's okay, my friend. I share it with you. Sharing is caring.
0: He says so many stuff.
6: I've seen his videos. So they are good. So cute.
0: That just makes me happy. That is definitely a real good feel good.
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0: Huh, it's International Day of Peace, so I'm thinking, to keep the peace, how about we just all stay home? I mean, it's too late for us, but you can save yourself. Stay at home. You don't get out in traffic and get mad. Just keep things peaceful. You don't go to work and Joe down the hall makes you mad. You see what I'm saying?
1: Or work with your husband and have to deal with that all day.
0: See, you could be like us.
1: Yes.
0: Here to help, not hurt. 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
2: Actually, I think you're going to find this very amusing.
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1: The fumblebee.
0: Ah!

0: Teddy Fox and Amanda Fox on 99.9 Kiss Country. What's your name?
1: Jeremy Bradshaw.
0: What part of Kiss Country are you representing, sir?
1: Near Bryson City.
0: So are you proud to be an American, sir?
1: I am, sir.
0: Well, give me a loud, proud God bless America then.
1: God bless America.
0: Now, come on like you mean it and feel it.
1: God bless America.

0: continue watching over and blessing America. What's going on? My name's Eddie Fox. Her name's Amanda Fox. This is 99.9 Kiss Country. Mark Starling back on the broadcast.
1: Good morning.
0: Today is the last day of summer. Tomorrow, it begins. Do you smell it?
2: Sorry, I had tacos last night.
0: Cinnamon. Oh. Cinnamon taco boots. Pumpkin spice tacos. Wouldn't surprise me.
1: What's funny is that, like, I noticed when I went through the Starbucks last weekend that they had brought the pumpkin spice stuff back.
0: Yeah.
1: I've not heard any. There's no hubbub about it.
0: We talked about it, but the hype has not been what it normally is, I feel like, too.
1: Usually it's like verge of national holiday when they bring that stuff back.
3: So when I go to the Ingles, if Ellie is with me, she wants to stop at Starbucks and get a cake pop. So usually I'm like, well, mom's gonna get a coffee then, because I always need that. And they had a banana bread thing the other day there, like a banana bread coffee
1: thing. I think I saw that.
3: It was good.
1: Is it good?
3: I liked it.
1: I got a hard time with like the flavored coffees anymore. I used to be a big fan of like the French vanilla, and I really liked the hazelnut. I can't drink them anymore.
3: Is it because we stopped getting the little?
1: No. No, I just
3: stopped providing it.
1: I don't know. They just like, they're too sweet. So I just stick with straight booze in my coffee now.
3: That works.
0: Pumpkin spice latte, also the same cost as a gallon of diesel. So,
1: man, let me just tell
0: you. Well, it's $5.75.
1: it finally happened. Triple digits to fill my tank up.
3: It's crazy.
1: And we're going to have to sit down and have a talk with the boss. Like, I think I'm going to be working from home a couple of days a week because this is ridiculous.
0: It is getting
3: way ridiculous.
0: I wonder
3: if a lot of places
0: are
3: going to start looking at that more now. Like,
1: they're going to have to, because if the gas prices don't start to curtail themselves, well, then they're going
3: to
1: be without
3: workers.
0: Well, you know? I mean, as a business, they'd be like, well, you either come or you don't. We'll find somebody who will.
1: I'll guarantee you go to an employer and you go, you got two choices. You can pay me more, or you can let me work 2 days a week.
0: Try that
1: home.
0: With Bob Pittman. Let me know how it goes.
1: I ain't going to even ask. I'm just going to do. Thankfully, the technology is so good right now, you don't know if I'm here or at home or not.
0: That's very funny. We might be AI right now.
1: That's right.
3: I guaranteed human, y'all.
0: Guaranteed human.
1: I might not have pants on.
0: Might be pre-recorded human, but we guarantee human every day.
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7: Patchy fog reported in the area this morning. Use caution on the roadways. Slow down. Increase your following distance. Use your low.
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1: Hey, anytime you hear Eric Church or Kenny Chesney leave a talk back like this right here, we'll get you qualified for some tickets.
2: 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Hey, I just heard the Chief. I would love to go see him and Chesney. Please let me win. 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
3: My name is Tanya. I live in Leicester. I would love for Kiss Country to send me to see Kenny Chesney. That's always been one of the performers that I would love to go and see.
1: We got you in there, y'all. 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
4: Good morning, I'm Mark Starling. A single-engine plane crash now under investigation in Arden. The Highway Safety Patrol says an aircraft went down in a field off Roberts Lake Drive near Asheville Regional Airport late Saturday morning.
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0: no, I don't like it when it's my turn. I don't like it when it's my turn.
1: You always, I'm always like the guinea pig. You make me go first.
0: Oh, man.
1: So I've done it two rounds now. Now it's your turn for your second round. And you need a little redemption.
0: I do.
1: After your first round.
0: It was really bad.
1: It was bad.
0: It was really bad.
1: This one, I don't know if it's going to go much better because this is...
0: It's a really fast song of all the songs.
1: It is.
0: Now, we can use the lyrics on this, but it's not like Blind Eddie Open. Nope. This is called Don't Miss the Beat. So what I'm going to do is start the song here, and then I'm going to cut it off, but keep singing, and then when I bring it back in, hopefully I'm on the beat.
1: Hopefully, yeah. You're saying the same thing when you turn the song back on.
0: Hopefully. We'll see what happens. I chose Garth Brooks, Ain't Going Down Till the Sun Comes Up.
1: Oh, that's a...
0: A lot of words.
1: It's a lot of words. It's very fast.
0: I actually saw a live concert video. Garth has a hard time doing Garth on that song.
1: I should have told you not to pick that one, but...
0: I should have done something like, Baby, I'm Amazed by something real slow.
1: That's the thing. We get to pick our own songs. It's not like we're doing this to each other.
0: I felt like I had to go fast, though. You went fast, so here we go with Garth. Oh, Lord. Ah! Yeah! All right, y'all sing along. Here we go.

0: to the radio. Better get your red head back in Baltimore. Oh, here we go. All right, wait. Oh, 9 o'clock, the show is ending, but the fun is just beginning. She's no head eating, anticipating, but she's going to keep it waiting. Grab a bite to eat, and then head to the honky-tonk. But loud, whoa, drive it to the honky park. It's George Strait, real estate, Jazz and Treat the Sheep. Oh, my God. I couldn't breathe, man. Sun comes up, I ain't giving in till they get enough.
1: Who gave this guy a microphone?
0: Go around the world in a pickup truck. Going down till the sun comes up.
1: That was a little better, but
0: you had to have a little bit of redemption there. Whew. Man, there's a lot of words in that song. So, like,
1: if I had banana pills, I'd throw them at you.
0: Oh no, you would throw the fruit at me. Throw the fruit. Don't miss the beat.
1: You missed it.
0: Sucked it.
1: Quite a few of them.
0: Oh, 99.9 Kiss Country.

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1: This is Not Headline News. Paramount Studios may relocate from Los Angeles to Nashville, which would result in the loss of thousands of jobs. And that's just plastic surgeons. Merriam-Webster Dictionary added 1,400 words. To make space, it eliminated words no one uses anymore, like dictionary. Stephen King turned 79 today. At his party, the most terrifying birthday party clown you've ever seen. And living near a Costco can boost the value of your home. Because instead of spending money on dinner, you just go over and gorge yourself on wonton samples.
0: I'm in.
1: This is Not Headline News.
0: Now you know. 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

0: It is the last day of summer, y'all. 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
1: Right now, it is my pleasure to introduce...
0: Mark starting back on the broadcast. Y'all, the Bears are bad. We got one at the house that he just coming up on the front porch, making himself at home. Just
2: well, that's not
0: rant.
2: Good.
3: No, he was on our front porch in, in the middle of the night last night.
2: Just hanging out?
3: Well, he just was looking around. He walked around our car several times, and then he was on the porch, and then he evidently drug the neighbor's trash into our yard.
0: Uh-huh.
2: Does that mean you have to clean it up?
3: That's
2: or
3: what
2: they
3: I
0: have to? I'm really hoping the neighbor sees it today as they pull out and they're like, you know what? I need to clean it up for the foxes, but no, I'll probably clean it up when I get home today. But, yeah, he's been there about once a night for the past.
3: Yeah,
0: I don't know,
3: was there, Saturday night and then last night?
2: You don't leave any food in your trucks or anything like that, do you?
3: No. That's the thing. And we don't, our trash can's not outside.
2: Have you tried taking a little bit of like bleach spray and just spraying the exterior of the house?
0: I've not done it this year, but they say that might work or may not work.
2: Yeah.
0: I was reading up on NCWildlife.gov.
3: They say not to do stuff like that because it might harm the bear, but.
2: Well, don't want to get harmed. Don't mess with my trash. It's real simple.
3: It is a huge bear. It makes me worry.
0: It's a big one. Yeah. I mean, it's a big one.
3: And it comes from around our garage over there, you know, and
2: so
3: like,
2: that's where
3: I park and that's where I like am loading Ellie in the car. So I'm like looking over my shoulder the whole time.
2: Well, this time of the year, they're getting really active, right? Getting ready to go that semi-hibernation
0: thing. Just saw LOS run a story about the bears being
3: a real problem this morning.
0: Ellie,
3: I was like, let's get you in, you know, in case the bear comes around. And she's like, I hope that bear don't nibble on my toes because they were like sticking out of the car. I was like, well.
0: We hope not either, honey.
3: I'm going to keep it away from you as much as I can.
2: When they're that big, they don't generally nibble. they usually take it all.
0: What's going on, sir?
2: Well, we've got an old Fort woman who is now in jail for allegedly killing her boyfriend. The McDowell County Sheriff's Office says 41-year-old Eric Ward was shot to death at a home on Lackey Town Road Friday afternoon. Deputies arresting his girlfriend and on a charge of murder. They say that shooting was considered to be domestic violence related. A single-engine plane crash under investigation in Arden. The Highway State Patrol says the aircraft went down in a field off Roberts Lake Drive near Asheville Regional Airport late Saturday morning. Two people taken to the hospital but were said to be stable. The plane reportedly slowed before the crash when an onboard parachute was deployed. So they have those that pop out of the top of the plane and then they slow the plane. I mean, it's still a rough landing, but it's not nearly as rough.
3: I mean, they survived.
2: That's the thing, right?
0: Kind of wild.
3: Scary.
0: Yeah.
2: Western North Carolina's Mana Food Bank is benefiting from last weekend's professional golf tournament in Nashville, the Biltmore Championship. The Cliffs and Popcorn or Poppy Popcorn presenting them a check for $6,000 yesterday. Mana Food Bank CEO Claire Neal tells WLOS that they're seeing historic needs in communities across Western North Carolina. They serve 16 different counties. The North Carolina wildlife officials are presenting a chance to save a bear once facing euthanasia. The North Carolina Zoo in Asheboro has reportedly agreed to temporarily care for Dolly the bear if the state's resource commission captures her alive. Dolly was set to be euthanized after entering an unlocked door in a North Asheville home 1 month ago. An online petition in support of Dolly gained more than 21,000 signatures. So, okay.
3: How did the person whose house she entered, did he sign it?
2: I don't know if they signed it.
0: That was my question.
2: I feel like I would have had a different.
0: You're like, excuse me.
2: Right. Yeah.
0: Excuse me.
2: It wasn't y'all's house, so why don't y'all sit this one out? You know, that's where I'm at on that whole thing.
0: Oh, man.
2: And an upstate South Carolina golfer is the winner of the inaugural Biltmore Championship. Former Clemson standout Jacob Bridgman picked up his second win of the year with a blistering 10-under par final round, which set him up for a two-shot victory. He's heading to Chicago this week to compete in the President's Cup. The Biltmore Championship was the first PGA tournament held in Nashville in more than 80 years.
0: Huge awesome. Success, look like.
3: Yeah, I mean,
2: the fact that it sold out and, you know, everybody, all the pictures I saw looked like everybody had a good time. Well, except that one caddy that quit in the middle of the round.
0: What in the world, man?
2: So apparently that one golfer is a real, like...
0: Yeah.
2: So
0: well,
2: somebody
0: he did.
2: Asked,
0: he just said it as a pew. You're going
2: somebody
0: down, son.
2: Asked him apparently at one of the dinners. They were like, "Dude, why are you such a jackass to people?" And he's like, "This is how I make my money. Don't mess with my money." Okay. And I was like, "Okay, but yet no, you don't have to be nasty and mean. I mean, you're playing golf for a living, bro. You ain't curing cancer. You know what I mean? You ain't lifting nothing heavy.
0: You got some feelings on this, I see.
2: Yeah, right? Yeah, he needs to like sit it out.
0: 7:35 on a Monday morning, Mark.
2: It's all that. Listen, I played 3 hours worth of classic country music on Saturday night.
3: I thought you were about to say I played golf. I was like,
0: oh,
3: no.
0: Oh, my Lord.
2: And,
0: oh, now you're a content creator,
2: sir. Sad songs get to you.
0: Sad songs say so much, man.
2: They do.
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7: Traffic's moving well on the interstates. No problems on the Captain Jeff Bowen Bridge. Smoky Park Highway northbound delays between...
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0: I'm losing count at like 30.
1: That many?
0: If you include apartments, condo, yeah. Does dorm rooms count? Then, yeah. I mean, it's got to be. I was still counting when Trace wrapped up singing there on 99.9 Kiss Country. How many houses have you lived in your entire life?
1: Yeah, I think I'm at 7.
0: At 7? I have moved up until we bought our
1: house.
0: Y'all
1: moved a lot when you were a kid.
0: We had, all right, so let's see. Had the house we grew up in, then we moved to King as an apartment, and then a house. And then I went to college, and literally from the time, so I was 17 when I moved to college. So from the time I was 17 up until we met, I moved about once a year, or once every couple.
1: Wow.
0: Yeah. So a lot. I've had a lot of places. And that, not, I'm just by
1: see,
0: default.
1: See, we only, I don't.
0: With a job and college dorms.
1: My parents
0: dorms
1: were literally in the same house that I grew up in.
0: Yeah.
1: So we were in that same house. And then I moved a few times, like, after that when I got my own apartments. But I think 7.
0: God, mom and dad have had. So the house we grew up in, then we moved to King in an apartment, and then they had a house.
1: I think your parents have had 3 different places since
0: then
1: we got
0: they
1: together.
0: Then moved to Mint Hill, and it's like 3 or 4. So, yeah, I mean, it's a lot. We moved around a lot. But it's just, I mean, like, college, you move in dorms and apartments. And then with this business, I moved around a lot.
1: It's crazy. Some people have been in their, like, same house, like, 40, 50 years. Like, that's like my parents. They had one place together. Then when my brother was born, they got another place. And then that's where I was born into.
0: Just since I've been back here in Asheville, I've had 6 different places I've lived. That's crazy.
1: You get around, man.
0: I move a lot. I'm like a drifter. Not anymore, man. I'm too lazy. So how many houses have you lived in or places? I mean, if you include condos, dorms, townhomes, apartments, everything, how many places have you lived in your life? Or if you've only lived in one, we'd love to hear from you. 888-704-KISS. Come on in.
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0: Big old country morning. Thank you kindly for waking up with 99.9 KISS Country.
1: Good morning, Eddie. How you doing today?
0: Good, my friend.
1: Well, I was calling about, you know, the places you've lived and
0: Yes, sir.
1: I would say in my lifetime, I've been 10 places.
0: No, oh, that's pretty good.
2: I feel like that's about average.
0: Yeah, that seems about average, yeah. Yeah, that's pretty. All around here?
1: No, so I actually moved from Hendersonville to Irwin, and then from Irwin, Tennessee, back here to Hendersonville.
0: Okay. Well, welcome back.
1: I appreciate it.
0: We appreciate you, my friend.
1: Thank you. I want to say thank y'all again for Bristol tickets. I enjoyed it.
0: Good deal,
2: I'm so
0: man.
2: Glad.
0: Good
2: yeah,
0: deal.
2: That was
0: that's
2: a good
0: race.
2: To be at.
0: Son, that was a good race.
1: It was. I left in the half of stage three because I knew traffic was going to be crazy.
0: Yeah.
1: So I kind of missed the fight at pit road.
0: Yeah, man. That was, it seemed like all the action happened in the last 10, 15 minutes of the whole thing, but it was good.
1: Oh, yeah. But, guys, I hope y'all enjoy y'all morning. I'm headed into work, and I'll be listening to you for the rest of the day.
0: All right, brother.
2: Thank
0: we love
2: you, honey. Have a wonderful day.
1: Y'all too. Bye.
0: Man, that was a race.
2: Bristol is always fun. Yeah, so it looks like for a while that Ty Gibbs might pull it off, which to me would have been extra special because he had the M&M car.
0: I know.
2: But then a lot of stuff happened there at the end, and Joey Logano came in and ended up winning the race, which is also kind of cool because he has Ty's Coleman Presley as his spotter, who obviously... Presley family, Robert Presley.
0: Yeah, yeah.
2: His dad, so that's cool to have some ties back here. But yeah, so Blaney and Josevar, I don't know, whichever way you want to look at it, whether you think Josevar spun Blaney or Blaney came down on Josevar.
0: I mean, it looked Blaney like good racing to me, but.
2: Josevar's car on pit road to, I don't know if he really came in wanting to talk because he grabbed him first.
0: He came in. He was ready. So, you know what? I'm with Josevar.
2: I will
0: on this
2: say,
0: one,
2: though, if you watch the extended clip, Blaney did get a hit in there, too.
0: Yeah.
2: But it'll be interesting to see if anything happens to them. I saw an interview with Josevar afterwards where they were like, did you feel like you got a good landing on him? And he was like, I have never hit somebody in my life. So, I don't know if that was good or not. He said, I just started swinging. So, I don't know if there will be fines or anything like that. I guess we'll have to see.
0: There was language. There was punches. Oh, yeah. There'll be fines.
2: There was
0: I think it was just
2: something
0: good
2: I
0: racing,
2: saw that
0: but...
2: said they usually have the meetings and stuff on Tuesdays. So, I guess Tuesday is the day that all of that kind of stuff will come out, if so. But
0: it was good racing.
2: It was Bristol.
0: Hey, it was NASCAR. But that's how I remember NASCAR. That's the stuff that people love.
2: It reminds
0: love.
2: Me of racing on the river because I grew up here doing that, being part of
0: short
2: that.
0: Short track like that, man.
2: And there was just fights all the time and people mad at each other. But then you would buy somebody, you'd buy the person you punched a mill at Shoney's later and it'd be fine.
0: That's racing, man. That is racing.

0: big mouth.
1: I honestly wondered this morning when it came up.
0: Oh, man. It's Addie Fox and Amanda Fox on 99.9 Kiss Country. Let's give you a little backstory here. So we got this bear roaming the valley.
1: Yeah.
0: The hood. I mean, he's all
1: this
0: over the place.
1: This is, what, the fifth time, I think?
0: He's been...
1: In the last 2 months.
0: It's about every other night
1: that
0: he has been just wandering through the driveway. He's up on the porch last night.
1: This time he got on the porch.
0: Was it last week? He's in the backyard randomly.
1: Yeah.
0: I walked out and he was just standing there. There's nothing in the backyard.
1: So we've been on high alert so much where I used to take Ellie on walks we'd go hiking down the hill and I've been a little worried to do that.
0: Well, the bears are bad.
1: Yeah,
0: LOS ran a story this morning.
1: And they're
0: in their
1: desperation time to get food stocks.
0: Desperation
1: for the winter,
0: for hibernation.
1: Is that the way it works? I don't know.
0: Yeah, so I left Firth this morning, and at the bottom of the driveway, there was trash everywhere. I'm like, oh, yay, great.
1: And not our trash, because our trash hasn't been taken down yet.
0: Now, I will say, I was fully prepared to clean it up.
1: So, no, let's go back. You missed it about 7:30 when Mark was in here, we were talking about the bear, and Mark said, do you have to clean that up? And I think they should.
0: I would like for the neighbors to. It would be cool. But if not, I was fully prepared.
1: And in that moment,
0: fully prepared.
1: Because we have met these neighbors.
0: Great neighbors. I love these neighbors.
1: And
0: love all our neighbors.
1: In that moment, because I knew that they listened,
0: mm-hmm.
1: I was thinking, I hope they don't think that that's Eddie talking about them.
0: Well, 30 minutes goes by, and I get a message from Miss Alyssa. Good morning, Eddie and Amanda. Neighbor here. The kid's mom.
1: And I love that now you're even putting even more of her business out there. But go ahead.
0: The kid is the one who called the show back.
1: Yeah.
0: He's the one who offered to mow the yard. Yeah. Great kid. Anyway, she said, it sounds like it was our trash, and we got it up this morning instead of waiting until this evening. Sorry about that. I was like...
1: So I said, I hope you feel terrible.
0: I do. I said,
1: because this is what I imagine. She's got kids. She's trying to get them to school, get to work, rushing, and she's like, ugh. Let me go pick up this trash.
0: Fool
1: so
0: on
1: Eddie
0: radio.
1: Fox isn't talking about me on the radio. When it wasn't her fault. She didn't know the bear was going to come
0: get
1: her trash.
0: I started gushing. I'm like, oh my goodness, you're too sweet. We ain't mad at all. I was totally prepared to clean it up. Sorry, just playing. I hope I didn't make y'all feel bad. I said, y'all thinking, these neighbors. She said, no problem at all. I know how I'd be thinking about my trash in the driveway all day than having to go home and clean it up. And no, we thought it was funny. My mom calls it. Hey, yo, check your trash.
1: You should put... You know what's going to happen?
0: I'm so sorry, Davis.
1: This is what I now predict. We usually take our trash down on Thursday nights because it comes on Friday morning.
0: Uh-huh.
1: You're going to have to... So that bear is going to take the 20 bags of trash that we usually have in our trash can.
0: You cleaned out the pantry. You cleaned out the fridge.
1: He's going to take them across the street in their yard, and you're going to have to, at 4 a.m., pick up like 6 bags of trash out of their yard.
0: Man, I'm going to douse that thing in gasoline and ammonia.
1: I hope they call... And tell everybody. I hope they make a Facebook post.
0: No.
1: Eddie Fox's trash is all over our yard.
0: Oh, I don't know what you're going to get, man. If he gets our trash, it's going to be a hot mess, though. But I will come clean it up, I promise.
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2: 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Got talking about how many houses you've lived in your life. Like condos, dorms, townhouses, just everywhere you've ever lived. And I stopped counting like 28. Now, unless you kick me out, I don't plan on moving again. So I'm
3: well, we'll see how that ends up.
2: There for a while. It was about once a year I was moving. Just between the job and college.
3: I cannot stand moving.
2: Oh, I hate it. I can't imagine doing that for a living, moving people. So if y'all work for like 2 men in a truck or the college hunks or whatever it is, God bless y'all. They remove junk, don't they? Whatever it is. If you move for a living.
3: I think they do moving stuff too.
2: God bless you. There's no way I could do that. So how many houses have you lived in your lifetime? 888-704-KISS.
4: Two.
2: Just two?
4: Just two, but all on the same land. Never moved off the land.
3: Oh, I love that. That's cool. Something special.
2: That is very cool.
4: It is. Living in my mom and dad's 80-year-old house now, so I love it.
2: I love that. What's your name, honey?
4: Sheila.
2: Thank you for sharing.
4: Thank you. Y'all have a good day.
3: You too, sweetie.
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0: Luke Combs on 99.9 Kiss Country. Do we call him LC? Oh, LC?
1: I would prefer
0: Amanda
1: you not.
0: Loves that. What's up, ZF? 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
1: Jeez Louise.
0: Talk about how many homes that you have lived in over the years.
2: This is Della from Fresno, California.
0: Hey, Della.
2: My two sisters and I were just talking about this last week. My younger sister has lived in 36 homes.
0: Man.
2: My older sister has been in 38. And I have lived in 43.
0: Wow.
1: Wow.
0: That's a lot of homes.
2: Now, when we were younger, back in the late 60s and early 70s, we were in foster care for 11 years.
0: That makes sense.
2: Yeah, I was in 12 different homes in those 11 years. So
0: bless your heart.
2: That accounts for a lot of it.
0: That makes sense.
2: But I've been in the one that I'm in now. Last week was 12 years. So
1: oh, wow.
0: Well, good.
1: That's a good idea.
2: I ain't planning on moving no more, hopefully. I'm 67. I don't want to move no more.
0: Well, Della, it's always good to hear from you, honey. We love you.
2: Love you, too.
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5: Everybody has something they can't quit. Fast food, shopping at Amazon, dating people with baggage. But this guy, it's drugs. 37-year-old dude in New York named Barry Bowser was arrested for drug possession on Tuesday, and he was on his way to attend his court-ordered drug program.
0: My goodness.
5: On probation for previous drug offenses, when he was stopped at the courthouse, he was searched, found to be in possession of 35 grams of heroin and fentanyl, crack cocaine, digital scales, and packaging material.
0: Yikes.
5: Dang! He sidestepped a 12-year sentence the last time, but officials say this time, probably going down.
0: Yeah, probably should.
5: For a minute. And congratulations, sir, on being the Monday DA of the day.
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0: It's International Day of Peace, so I'm thinking, to keep the peace, how about we just all stay home? I mean, it's too late for us, but you can save yourself. Stay at home. You don't get out in traffic and get mad. 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You don't go to work and Joe down the hall makes you mad. You see what I'm saying?
1: Or work with your husband and have to deal with that all day.
0: See, you could be like us.
1: Yes.
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I'm Amanda, he's Eddie, and this is Ella Langley, Loving Life Again.

0: wrap it up for the Monday show on 99.9 Kiss Country. Back tomorrow Tuesday, and I guess we unload the Holy Grail of CDs, huh?
1: So I went around Friday trying to find the new Riley Green CD. Got me an extra copy.
0: We're going to give it to you y'all tomorrow morning about 7:10. See you then. My name's Eddie. Her name's Amanda. Love you for listening. If you weren't, then...

Hey, welcome into Monday, 99.9 Kiss Country. I'm Dusty in for Angie Ward. We got a hot, humid start to the week. We got showers and thunderstorms today, same with tomorrow. Cooling off on Wednesday, but tomorrow, first day of fall. It's Kiss Country.

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Did you get a chance to watch any of our iHeartRadio Music Festival presented by Capital One? It was awesome. And then Lainey Wilson's tribute to Dolly. 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

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So it's a day that I get yelled at every time I say this word because people are like, you're saying it wrong. I'm sorry. It's how I grew up saying it. It's National Pecan Cookie Day. Some people say, oh, it's pecan. Potato, potato. 99.9 Kiss Country. We could try.

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0: 99.9 Kiss Country. I'm Dusty. How you can win some Kenny Chesney tickets. And I also want to give an example, because I did get a message, but it's not completely accurate. All right, so just hear me out next. It's Kiss Country.
1: We got winners. We got losers. Chain smokers and boozers. And we got yuppies. We got bikers. We've got

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We got a lot of shows coming through town. Dwight Yoakam in Simpsonville. 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

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I'm Dusty in for Angie Ward, and I saw this story. I don't know what to say about this. Woman on TikTok thought she was being scammed. What was happening next? 99.9 Kiss Country.

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Speaking of Luke Bryan, he actually had to cancel a couple of shows recently on the farm tour. Pennsylvania and Grand Rapids. Just way too wet in the fields. I didn't want to tear anything up. It's 99.9 Kiss Country.

A lot of people are saying, Dusty, when are you going to play some Kenny or Eric? All you can say is keep listening. A couple of chances may be coming up here soon on 99.9 Kiss Country.

0: 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Did you have a good eventful weekend, chill weekend? How was your weekend?
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Are you ready for the 99.9 Kiss Country Rising Stars presented by Thompson? It's coming up on October 7th. You got Tyler Nance, Shane Proffitt, Taylor Austin Dye, Cole Goodwin, and Kelsey Hart. 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

I'm Dusty in for Angie Ward on 99.9 Kiss Country. And the headline on this story, your next favorite food has arrived. Will it be your favorite? I don't know. We'll find out next on Kiss Country.

Hey, I'm Dusty, and for Angie Ward on 99.9 Kiss Country. So the headline on this story, your next favorite food has arrived. Now, I'm not saying I won't like it, but I'm going to be honest with you. I couldn't tell you the last time I ate Spam. Hot honey flavored Spam has arrived, and they're calling this your next favorite food. They say it's sweet and spicy. Nice little twist on the classic canned meat. Interesting. I know some people that love Spam. Fry it up. They say it's great, but I haven't had Spam and couldn't tell you how long. Decades. There you go. Hot honey flavored Spam is officially out. So

Speaking of Garth, he announced he will be dropping Double Live on vinyl. First time ever. Due out November, by the way. This is Jelly Roll now. Hands up on 99.9 Kiss Country.

0: 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Kelly, you're requested Josh Ross on right now. What you got going on for your Monday?
1: Just working.
0: Working? How's that going for you? Pretty good or what?
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Getting some cooler air coming in on Wednesday. Tomorrow, though, is actually the first day of fall. But still, like I said, cooler on Wednesday, highs near 70. Today, still looking mid-80s. Tomorrow, about 80. It's Kiss Country.

0: 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Said you're already home from work. Day treating you pretty good so far?
1: I just poured myself across the line, so yeah, it's pretty good.
0: All right. 5 o'clock somewhere. It's 99.9 Kiss Country. You want to hear Post and Morgan? I got it for you next.

I'm Dusty, filling in for Angie Ward on 99.9 Kiss Country. Hope your Monday is off to a great start. Whatever you got going on for your Monday, we appreciate you including us. Remember, you're listening for Eric Church and Kenny Chesney songs, too. Tap that talkback mic when you hear them. Chance of tickets with Kiss Country.

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I'm Dusty, and thank you so much for listening. Filling in for Angie Ward. Have a wonderful Monday. Aaron Michaels stepping in after 3. And of course, love, peace, and chicken grease. Never sweat the small stuff. 99.9 Kiss Country.

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0: 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Rolling through that long kiss of music, back-to-back commercial-free country. 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
1: She looks so pretty when the makeup on. You should hear her talking to her mama on the phone. I love it when she raps.

Good. On Saturday night, Stella Lefty rocked the stage in Las Vegas, our iHeartRadio Music Festival, presented by Capital One, her and Lainey Wilson. Got to finally meet. 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

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Hey, guess what? We've got your chance to win Kenny Chesney tickets. Hang on, I got the details after Miss Trisha Yearwood.

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I'm Aaron Michael. Hello and happy Monday. Thank you again for having us on, letting us be that soundtrack for you. Got your Morgan Wallen on the way. Corey Kent coming up as well with these Dan and Shay boys right here.

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0: Country 99.9 Kiss Country. Hope that Monday has been as good as it can be, obviously, right? Stephanie, I do have some good news. Did you see that Toys R Us? Yes, Toys R Us is planning to expand stores and their footprint again. So, you know, they got a few things in, like, was it Macy's stores and stuff like that, right? But no, they're looking to expand. How cool is that?
1: Oh, I really hope so. I said I wish my kids could experience shopping at Toys R Us. Like, there is something so awesome about just going to that store.
0: You walked in there and, like, the possibilities were endless. I'm with you. Like, I want my kids to experience that too. Now, I don't know exactly where or

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So my wife and I snuck over to Nashville to watch my Eagles play Eddie's Titans yesterday. And it was a close game, I'm not going to lie, okay? But it got me thinking, do you like cramming your weekend full of things and being a little exhausted on Monday, or relaxing, feeling refreshed for the new work week? 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

Ella Langley with today's hit country, 99.9 Kiss Country. Boy, traffic was crazy over the weekend between the PGA in town and then those rolling roadblocks down 26 last night. Like, good God, what the heck?

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I'm Aaron Michael. Hello, good evening. Let's get you home. Safe and sound on this Monday. Got you Al Dean. Got you Luke Bryan. Crank up Cole Swindell right now.

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Turn up that song. 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

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So what do you like doing? Jamming your weekends full of lots of stuff to do and being tired on Monday, or relaxing for the weekend, being refreshed for the work week? 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
1: That's Joshua Ross right there with today's Hit Country 99.9 Kiss Country. All right, we'll check that traffic here in just a moment. What do you like doing on your weekends? I got Jeff here. Jeff, do you like cramming your weekends full of stuff and being tired on Monday, or relaxing and feeling refreshed for the weekend? Which one?
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1: Yeah, I question myself. Even my kids got a ball tournament. Like, what am I doing with my life? What about you? At AirMichaelFM on my Instagram, X, and TikTok today. 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
3: Traffic slow, 240 westbound between Charlotte Street and Monford Avenue. 40 westbound slow between Brevard Road and Smoky Park.
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0: 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So, Mary, do you like cramming your weekends full of stuff, being tired on Monday, or relaxing on the weekend, huh?
1: See, I don't care. I tell my hubby all the time, let's just go. Like, we got a camper. Sometimes we'll take that. Sometimes we'll just take a quick little trip in a hotel for the night. Like, I love doing stuff on the weekends.

0: Morgan Wallen with today's Hit Country 99.9 Kiss Country. Gonna have to check out that traffic here in just a moment. All right, so we're talking about your weekend plans. Normally, David, wife and I, you know, went to Nashville over the weekend to watch my Eagles play, and he's Titans there. But man, I tell you, woke up this morning, I was like, I feel like I haven't slept in days. So it got me thinking, do you like cramming your weekends full of things and being tired on Monday, or relaxing on the weekends being refreshed for the work week, huh?
1: I get what you're saying, but I love the weekends. That's what the weekend should be, man. Cram as much life into it as possible. I mean, honestly, we should all be enjoying our life every day, but yeah, you got to pay the bills. So
0: those pesky bills, David. I know, man. You're right, but yes. Oh my gosh.
2: Traffic is slow, 240 westbound between Chuns Cove Road and Exit 3. Future, 26 westbound, busy between...
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6: 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I would say our job is to make everything easy for our UHC members. I work for United Healthcare. I'm committed to care.
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8: 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Heroes like United States Navy Chief Shannon Kent. Kent was killed in a suicide bombing, leaving behind her husband, Joseph, their two kids. Tunnel to Towers honored her sacrifice and paid off the family mortgage, giving them security forever. Donate $11 a month. Maybe you have a car to donate, land to donate. 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

0: 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Both may be fatal. 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

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Hello, good evening, and happy Monday. I'm Aaron Michael. Thank you for having us on. Hey, Sam Hunt, Morgan Wallen, they're all on the way for you. This guy rocked her iHeartRadio Music Festival.

0: 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James, would you try a hot honey Spam? You know, the canned meat there that they're putting out, a hot honey Spam, James.
1: I don't know, man. I like hot honey things, but hot honey Spam does not sound like that'd be very appetizing.
0: It does not, no.

What a game for us, and how embarrassing for the Falcons yesterday. Did you watch what our Panthers did to them? We're now tied for first in our division with the Saints. 99.9 Kiss Country, Tad Day's Hit Country.

0: 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My name's Corey, and Sherry, thanks for checking in. 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

Dictionary.com added a bunch of new words and phrases to their dictionary. Goated, lost in sauce. I would love to sit in on an English class in high school and watch a teacher walk in and sneakers dropping. Who's lost in the sauce? Because this class is lit. And then, like, I'm the only one who doesn't understand what's being said. 99.9 Kiss Country, Ty Day's Hit Country.